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0: Around here, we're like a loose cannon. 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Because when it comes to classic rock, we're the perfect storm. A diamond in the rough. 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
0: Yep, on the old calendar, it says May the 13th. Yes, it is. Welcome. Good morning to you. National Apple Pie Day. There you go. Nice slice of apple pie, some coffee.
8: Yes.
0: Receptionist Day today. A salute to our receptionists. Fruit Cocktail Day. Crouton Day today, too. I like croutons. You like croutons?
8: Yeah.
0: And I don't know why today it just happens to be today's National Leprechaun Day. Oh, the luck of the Irish. That should be on St. Patty's Day. Leprechaun Day. I don't know. Darius Rucker, Hootie. Turned 60 today. And Stevie Wonder, 76 today. Happy birthday to our birthday babies. Let's get after it. Happy Wednesday. Get you through this hump day with Steck. Aye, aye. 38 special. 98.5 The River.

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22: And now the weather.
23: Good morning, everyone. We've got partly sunny skies in the forecast for today. It will be breezy. It will be cooler, but still about average. Highs around the 70. For tonight, mostly clear. Another cool night, though. Back down to 42. For tomorrow, mostly sunny. High tomorrow, back at 70. From WTWO, your local weather authority, I'm meteorologist Jesse Walker.
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0: 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Steckman here. Hello, brain tease.
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0: All right. Two-thirds of those who own one of these have a name for it. I gave you the clue. B.B. King had a name for his, and Willie Nelson has a name for his. His was named Trigger. Trigger?
3: Yeah.
0: What was it? It's the guitar. Two-thirds of guitar owners have a name for their guitar.
3: Yes.
0: You got a name for your guitar, huh? Yeah. I got to learn to play first. Then I'll have a guitar. How about some Mellencamp this morning? Here's Mr. Indiana. Johnny getting all geared up for a big tour coming in July. 98.5 The River, good morning to you.

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0: flight for you accepting charge from the United States. How are you feeling up at your residence? I wonder why you hung up. Is there supposed to be someone out there besides your register to answer? Hello? This is United States calling. Are we reaching?
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1: Just reading this morning. So, a new slang for Gen Z. The Gen Zers out there have been attaching the word maxing. Maxing. You ever heard of maxing? To anything to describe going all in on something or optimizing it to an obsessive degree. It's just a slang called maximize, really. Maxing. And they say, so the phrase Jimmy Buffett maxing, it's trending. It means to live like Jimmy. This is the explanation here.
3: 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Jimmy lived every day to the absolute fullest. 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
1: 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Maxing. There you go. Now you know. Jimmy Buffett maxing this summer. 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
18: And now the weather.
19: Good morning, everyone. We've got partly sunny skies in the forecast for today. It will be breezy. It will be cooler, but still about average. Highs around 70. For tonight, mostly clear. Another cool night, though. Back down to 42. For tomorrow, mostly sunny. High tomorrow, back at 70. From WTWO, your local weather authority, I'm meteorologist Jesse Walker.
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10: 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And now the weather.
11: Good morning, everyone. We've got partly sunny skies in the forecast for today. It will be breezy. It will be cooler, but still about average. Highs around to 70. For tonight, mostly clear. Another cool night, though. Back down to 42. For tomorrow, mostly sunny. High tomorrow, back at 70. From WTWO, your local weather authority, I'm meteorologist Jesse Walker.
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1: 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World's largest rubber duck. Oh, my God. 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Yes, sir. 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Dad joke of the day. Gather around, kids. Here we go.
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1: All right, so my buddy Bob's in town, for Mother's Day weekend this past weekend. So when he got in the town, I was supposed to go pick him up, and I did. And he says, hey, buddy, I'm in town. Oh, by the way, I just witnessed a lady faint and fall onto a baggage carousel at the airport. I said, oh, really? 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He says, yes. Thankfully, she came around.
0: And we had a good weekend.
1: Oh, boy. 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Dad joke today. 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

0: I guess I got to finally take up running because all my friends are talking about these Iran events going on.
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0: Classic there. I do that sometimes on karaoke. I do. Animals, House of the Rising Sun. I got a TikTok hack for you this morning. Talking about breakfast and making toast this morning. Roll it!
1: Patty, don't start till I walk in.
0: I love a good hack, especially if it's a food hack. Yes, sir. Here's an idea. If you don't know this, I got a way to keep your toast from being soggy. Soggy. Get rid of the soggies. So what you can do with your toast from getting soggy, stand it up after it's been toasted. If you can. If it's wide enough, they say you can stand it up on end. And if it's not wide enough to stand up on its own, it says lean the two pieces against each other like a tent. Like a tent? Yeah. So there's a foodie TikTok online claims that you keep your toast from getting soggy by standing it up after it's been toasted. So the guy says it looks weird, but the idea is that the toast can breathe so it maintains its crunch. Yeah. I love this. How come I've never learned this? Flat toast can trap in steam underneath. That's why one side is soggy, because it's against the plates. And that means the steam is making your toast soggy the longer it sits there. This is what it says.
2: When it comes straight out of the toaster, it's steaming. So if you put it down on like the plate or whatever flat surface,
0: right,
2: the steam is going to wet like the side that's touching the plate.
0: Yeah.
2: And it's going to be soggy. And I hate that. So I stand it up. And then I got perfectly crunchy, not soggy toast.
0: Holy cow. Why did I not learn this? Do the restaurants do this? So you got the crispiness on each side of your toast? I love this. I think this works for bagels, too. I know you can't stand up a bagel, but you can make a tent out of it. I'm intrigued right now. I want to go find a toaster. All right, well, we'll see what happens. I love a good TikTok hack.

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15: And now the weather.
16: Good morning, everyone. We've got partly sunny skies in the forecast for today. It will be breezy. It will be cooler, but still about average. Highs around 70. For tonight, mostly clear. Another cool night, though. Back down to 42. For tomorrow, mostly sunny. High tomorrow, back at 70. From WTWO, your local weather authority, I'm meteorologist Jesse Walker.
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0: It's after 9 o'clock, Steck Show. Hello, good morning. Wednesday. Let's take a look at our community calendar. It's on our webpage. You can always jump online, see what's posted right now at 985theriver.com. Yes, sir, going on this weekend. Got the 16th and the 17th this weekend. Yep. Saturday, Happy Trails Animal Rescue. It's going to host a puppy yoga. Never heard of puppy yoga. It's an adoption event. It's from 1 to 2. You can come out and they got the beginner levels of yoga. And, of course, you even meet the dogs as well. So that is going on Saturday. Sunday, the St. George Orthodox Church is going to be hosting the Mediterranean Festival from noon to 6. Enjoy homemade food, live music for you. Tickets are $25 and can be purchased by calling 812-249-5890. So there you go. Just a couple things posted amongst others. The community page at 985theriver.com. Check it out. Tom Petty this morning. Yes, good morning. Happy Wednesday.

0: War is ugly. But when the world struggles to make sense of conflict, music has always been there to tell the story. 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

0: 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Steck here. All right, roll it. Let's take a look at some rock and roll history today.
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0: Welcome to a May the 13th. Happy birthday today. Darius Rucker, Hootie of the Blowfish, turned 60 today. Stevie Wonder, 76 today. Let's start you off 1966, May the 13th. Rolling Stones released Paint It Black. In 70, a couple things here. Beatles, the Beatles movie Let It Be, premieres in New York. 1970 also brought us, remember Badfinger? They record No Matter What. No Matter What, yeah. Which reached number 8 in the U.S. And then in 78, after singing background vocals in Eric Clapton's I Shot the Sheriff in 1974, Yvonne Elliman. Yvonne had a number one hit of her own, If I Can't Have You, which you can find on the Saturday Night Fever movie soundtrack starring John Travolta. Yes, If I Can't Have You, I Don't Want Nobody, Baby. Yeah, there you go. Just a few things in rock and roll history today. There you go, May the 13th. Mr. Osborne this morning, 98.5 The River. Good morning.

0: bringing you back to your youth. Baby, hold on to me. 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I'm talking about the imminent threat of nuclear war.
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0: 5, the River, the Valley's classic rock station. Stick here. Get ready to sneak on out. Wrap it up my Wednesday. I got Carly on the way, but first I got to give you a number of the day.
1: Hey, you guys!
0: That is my random number today. Always a random number. Ah.
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0: Number today. So as we enjoy spring season, we see the bees. We're seeing more and more bees come out to get to work to pollinating. So they say if bees were paid minimum wage, a jar of honey would cost $182,000 in labor. Holy cow! Ooh. My God! Yeah. Honey! Yeah. There's a bee right there.
3: A bee! To make honey.
0: I gotta go. Have yourself a good day. Keep smiling and keep her classic. Carly's on the way. I'll talk to you tomorrow morning.

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Guns N' Roses, Sweet Child of Mine on 98.5 The River. Can you believe it's hump day already? 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Your favorite music's coming up, some Def Leppard and Cars. 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
1: 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Right now, you've got a chance to go see Rush. They're out on the road June 7th through April 10th of 2027 for their 50-something tour. You could hear him play this one live. It's Tom Sawyer.

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John Mellencamp starting this hour off the right way. Happy hump day. That's Hurt So Good. It's Carly with you here on the river. Skid Row's coming up. Some Genesis in there and Faith No More. Right now it's CCR, 98.5 The River.

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Okay, there's people out there who toss their yogurt out the day after its expiration or pour the milk down the drain. But then there's people out there like this. Right now, a mother on Instagram is going viral for explaining how she learned about Car Ranch, and she wants to know if you're as horrified as she is. She said her family was having dinner and her 17-year-old daughter asked for ranch. The mother apologized and said they were out, and the daughter said she couldn't eat it without ranch. So the daughter went outside to her car, grabbed a packet of ranch that she keeps out there. How do you feel about that? Are you eating ranch that's been sitting in your hot car forever?

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2: Cubs dropped the first game of their series with the Braves 5-2 yesterday. Grant Holmes and three relievers combined on a one-hitter. 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White Sox, a slight underdog at plus 102 at home with the Royals, minus 122. The Aronimink Golf Club hosting the PGA Championship that tees off tomorrow. Scottie Scheffler is a plus 385 favorite. 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

It looks like I might have to switch up my signature photo pose, duck face and a peace sign. Okay, well, I don't do the duck face anymore, but I still throw up the peace sign quite often. But according to a new report, cell phones are capable of capturing such high resolution images these days that it's possible your fingerprints could be extracted from them if you make the peace sign or hand gesture in selfies. This seems popular with the younger crowd these days and scammers. I mean, really, am I going to have to change how I take photos? Something I've done since I was a little kid. I don't know what else to do.

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0: WWBR Paris. 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

0: The 2027 Grammys are going to be airing on February 7th of 2027 on ABC this year for the first time. And they're also going to stream on Disney Plus and Hulu. Anything that was released since August 31st of 2025 through August 31st of this year is eligible. So that means new music from Paul McCartney could win a Grammy this year. Well, next year.
1: The devil went down to Georgia. He was looking for a soul to steal. He was in a bind because he was way behind and he was willing to make a deal. When he came across this young man sewing on a fiddle and playing it hot, and the devil jumped up on a hickory stump and said, boy, let me tell you what. I guess you didn't know it, but I'm a fiddle player too. And if you'd care to take a dare, I'll make a bet with you. Now, you played pretty good fiddle, boy, but give the devil his due. 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The boy said, my name's Johnny, and it might be a sin, but I'll take your bet, you're gonna regret, 'cause I'm the best as ever been.

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And then a band of demons joined.

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1: Can't Find My Way Home is a 1969 acoustic ballad written by Steve Winwood. This was for the supergroup Blind Faith, famously featuring Eric Clapton on acoustic guitar before he, well, left the band. It's recognized for its introspective lyrics about being lost and Winwood's falsetto vocals and Ginger Baker's unique percussion. Steve Winwood also is about to be on the Rolling Stones' brand new album coming out this July. So Blind Faith released this cover. It was on their only album, Blind Faith, in 1969. And this song was also covered by other artists like Bonnie Raitt, Joe Cocker, and Alison Krauss. Right now, Can't Find My Way Home from your group Blind Faith on 98.5 The River.

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Aerosmith, it's Dream On, a great way to get the vibes going this hour, 98.5 The River. 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This one's AC/DC for those about to rock on the river.

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A lot of people are going to be in vacation mode because summer months are approaching soon. 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Like one, well, people are saying this online. Go without showering before you get on the flight, obviously. 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

new one from Pearl Jam here. Eddie Vedder has this music festival he's put on for several years now, the Ohana Festival, and this year's lineup has been announced, and Pearl Jam will be one of the headliners this year, so it sounds like they at least expect to have a drummer soon, if not already, and then Eddie Vedder will do a separate solo set, and he'll headline one of the nights as well. Eddie Vedder and Friends is what they're calling it. Billy Idol's going to be there, the Pixies, Bad Religion, Alabama Shakes, and so on, September 25th through the 27th in Dana Point, California. Here's Better Man, 98.5 The River.

0: War is ugly, but when the world struggles to make sense of conflict, music has always been there to tell the story. 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

Coming up this summer, new album from the Rolling Stones. It'll be called Foreign Tongues. And will they be touring behind the album? Doesn't sound like it will happen anytime soon. Keith Richards said, quote, not this year anyway. Mick Jagger said he would love to tour the album. He said, so I hope to do it as soon as that's possible. But no plans, obviously, for the Stones to tour at the moment. The new album will be out July 10th, though. It's only rock and roll, 98.5 The River.

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Red Hot Chili Peppers there, and according to the Hollywood Reporter, Red Hot Chili Peppers just sold the rights to their recorded catalog to Warner Music Group, the deal worth more than $300 million, according to the report. 98.5 The River with Kansas. 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

Fleetwood Mac, 98.5 The River. We got a list today of the NFL international games that have been scheduled, and they've got the most international games they've ever had in a season so far. They've got nine games. The commissioner actually said he wants to get it to, up to 16 at some point, but the Colts will play the Washington Commanders in London on week four of the upcoming season. Other cities that will have international games this coming season: Melbourne, Australia; Rio de Janeiro; Madrid; London, like I said. Let's see, Munich; Mexico City; Paris. All getting games this year. It's been a while. Here's Stained, 98.5 The River.

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98.5 The River. Coming up here in the next 15 minutes or so, we'll do some Credence and some Heart. I'll give you details about how you can enter to win some Holiday World tickets. 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David Bowie on 98.5 The River.

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98.5 The River with me, Scott Steele. Peter Frampton's new album is out on Friday. It's called Carry the Light. He's also got a new documentary that's going to premiere at the Tribeca Film Festival in New York City. So lots going on in the world of Peter Frampton. Here's one of the classics, Baby, I Love Your Way on 98.5 The River.

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98.5 The River with Triumph. And me, Scott Steele. The Indianapolis Motor Speedway announced that the grandstand for the Indianapolis 500 is sold out. Second year in a row they've done that. That means that, once again, the TV blackout will be lifted there in Indianapolis. Amazing. Amazing. It's so many people. So many people crammed into one place. Here's Collective Soul, 98.5 The River.

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98.5 The River. I'm Scott Steele. Police in France are warning drivers to watch out for drunk deer. They say drunk deer are causing problems. They're behaving erratically. Unpredictable behavior. They say that that deer and even other creatures become drunk after eating buds, fermented fruits, or decaying plants. They posted a video of a deer frolicking erratically and running in circles. So watch out. And by the way, if that's not you every Saturday night, I don't know. I don't know what is. Here's Money, Pink Floyd, 98.5.

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98.5 The River. Well, rest in peace, music producer Jack Douglas, an absolute legend in the record business, who worked with John Lennon back in the day, and especially Aerosmith. He produced the several albums from the 70s from Aerosmith: Get Your Wings, Toys in the Attic, Rocks, and Draw the Line, all from the 70s, and all were huge successes for Aerosmith, and he was a big part of the success of those albums. Jack Douglas passed away peacefully on Monday night at the age of 80. Here's Sweet Emotion, Aerosmith, 98.5 The River.

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4: Okay, it's time for back-to-back Led Zeppelin songs. 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And a little Led Zeppelin history. 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Oh, man, I bet that was some show. 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